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1047 WIOT. Soundgarden proving that spoons are a musical instrument. That's next. Van Halen, here's John.

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0: 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So if you're a fan of the television series Reacher, it's on Amazon Prime Video. Alan Ritchson is in the title role. That is one big dude. Reacher is a great show. And this was the fourth season. Amazon says it attracted about 66 million viewers worldwide within its first 28 days after premiering August 12th. It's an 8-episode season, just ended September 16th. And it ranks among the 5 most watched television shows of any Prime Video original series. So people really into this show. If you like it, a lot of people do. So season 5 is already in production, but Amazon and Prime Video says they're going to renew this Reacher for a 6th season as well. So you've got at least 2 more seasons coming up.
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1: Just played some Metallica moments ago. 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
1: If I want $1,000, I'm taking it to the grocery store, stocking my freezer with steaks. 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
5: 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As soon as we started playing, I think we just really loved what we're doing, and I think we really believed in it, and that's why we kept going, really, because we spent 5 or 6 years in the southwest of England, in Devon, where we're from, just trying to do as many gigs as possible, but probably doing, you know, one gig every 2 months or something like that. And there's not a lot going on down there. There's no music scene. It's quite depressing down there sometimes. But yeah, the music was always the main focus.

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1: You know, for us, the festival shows are special because we get a distinct sense of gratitude for the crowds at those shows. It's dozens and dozens of bands, usually for us, in a country that is not where we're from. And the fact that we get to go and play these shows for folks that, I mean, in most cases don't even speak English, and they're there, they're singing the words, and they're pumped. And it's always one of those moments where we go like, wow, we're so lucky to be able to be in this position to do what we do.
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1: 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Queen with David Bowie. 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
1: Hi, Chumley. I love a good meal. I'm a foodie. Maybe you're a foodie as well. There's a new study that found the top foodie cities in America. In at number 5, Austin, Texas. Man, that city's got some great barbecue and tacos. Seattle came in 4th. San Francisco 3rd. Portland, Oregon in at number 2. And the top foodie city in America, according to this new list, Miami, Florida.
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15: 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Remember, they all start with thumbnail sketches, a little nothing. Janie got a gun. Why the hell does Janie have a gun? Who's Janie? And on and on and on. So it's a crazy, beautiful, I love the process. Kind of like Sherlock Holmes.
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1: Sadly, we'll never get a new REM album, but Michael Stipe, he was on The Late Show with Stephen Colbert, and he says he's got a solo record coming out by the end of this year. Not a whole lot of time left in the year. And he's tossing around the potential title, Meet the Michael Stipe. So we'll just have to wait and see. Hopefully it's as good as REM. Here's the one I love.

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1: Thanks for hanging out. Soundgarden, their final album, expected to be released in 2027. They say there's 8 songs on there. Of course, the late guitarist and vocalist, Chris Cornell, on these recordings. It's being mixed right now.

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1: Lollapalooza India 2027 has been announced. They've got Olivia Dean. They've got Cat's Eye, Fontaine's D.C., St. Vincent, Stuart Copeland, Limp Bizkit. That's what we call eclectic. That's in January.

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1: 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This is insane. We can send you to Vancouver for opening night. That's opening night of the M72 World Tour. The next leg starts up in May. And you'd be in the snake pit. 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
1: Thanks for hanging out. 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
1: Hey, can you guys do me a favor? 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

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Thanks for hanging out. It's Stacy with you here on the first day of Rocktober. It is October 1st. Where we just like saying Rocktober. Really nothing changes.

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1: Thanks for hanging out. It's Stacy with you. Guns N' Roses could have a new album coming soon. Slash confirmed. He says it'll draw parallels to the Use Your Illusions era. We were young.

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9: Hello.
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8: Hi-ho, there's Ace Cosby.
12: Hello.
8: Rabbit, October 1st. Good luck, everybody. I'm Chick. Hello, Tom.
13: I got an early request from Mr. Godwin. Is the guitar in tune over there?
10: Yes, it is, sir.
13: Oh, good. Well, I think you'll like this.
8: I don't know how it comes out of tune. He's always tuning.
13: Here we go. This was from Salt Lake City, Utah. Alex, kind enough to email us. He says, Pat, you have a brand new 10-year-old fan. I told you off the air the name of the song. I think maybe surprise everyone with it, and we'll talk about our letter here.
10: Oh, sing it first before you,
13: sure.
10: You do the letter?
13: Yeah.
8: Okay. A 10-year-old fan, did you
13: say?
11: Nice, very nice.
8: Real nice. Got to start him early.
10: Wants to hear this. Here we go.

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1: 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So why don't we have an R-rated movie?
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1: 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I already feel like I'm thriving. I'm like a werewolf that's howling at the moon. Am I growing my fangs? 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
3: The warmest day left of our entire 10-day forecast comes today with highs into the lower 80s. We're expecting mostly cloudy skies to roll on, but the southwest wind will keep it warm and mild into the afternoon. A chance for a few showers today, heavier downpours early Friday morning. For WTOL 11, I'm meteorologist Ryan Weekman.
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If you have not seen this or you're by chance going to the MetLife AC/DC makeup show, the Foo Fighters now are going to be opening up. 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

0: 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It's Teresa reminding you the money is about to be back. We are about to start giving you 9 chances every weekday to win $1,000. 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
8: Marcy Kaptur says
9: boys should not play in girls' sports.
8: 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Kaptur voted 4 times to let men play girls' sports. 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Dishonest ads can't change decades of bad votes. 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It's time to retire, Marcy Kaptur. 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
1: Happy Thursday, October 1st. So many great possibilities. So much music. And another collab I want to share with you coming up in two songs.

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2: I'm Teresa. Now that we're in October, I've got a Snickers-Adidas collab. 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That's sick. This is a shoe. And the shoe is the color of it looks like a Snickers bar. It's the color of a Snickers. There's something on the sole. It's pretty sick. So Adidas, Snickers website, both have this limited edition sneaker. It'll drop on the 10th of this month. I'll put it on my X at Teresa Rockface. Go sneak a peek.
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3: I do my very best to never think about what anyone would think. It's really energetically important to just make music, to channel the divine energy around you, let it flow through you, and to like be yourself as intensely as you can. And just like energetically, if I'm sitting at the piano and I'm writing and I'm thinking about whether other people are going to like it or not, how am I ever going to embrace the cosmic part inside myself? You know what I mean? I was like, well, I really like this chord, this C minor chord, and the way it goes into the B chord. But wait, hold on, like, let me check and see if 10 million other people approve of this. And that's just like a disaster, and it would certainly be death for me if I did that.
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1: We've been on the road with each other, and there's just relationships, things, you know, there's dynamics, and it's a very delicate thing, and so there are a lot of moments of, like, exuberant joy as well and wonderful things, and, like, there's actually me and my brother got in an argument that led to pushing, and, like, he pushed me into a glass table. So, I mean, it was that intense, but someone was asking me, they were like, so did you guys get on the same page? And actually, I feel like we couldn't be further apart as far as, like, where we're drawing from, but we actually fell in love with each other again.
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1: I needed that. I got the Pumpkins on the way, Bon Jovi, Zeppelin, and more. It's a good hour. I'm Teresa. Welcome to it.

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2: We've been listening to your station all week. We were hoping we could hear some Bon Jovi, either Living on a Prayer or It's My Life. I'm screaming at the top of our lungs.
1: Or how about You Give Love a Bad Name? I'm just saying. Will this work?

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8: Most people first met Harriet Tubman in a black and white photo in a textbook. 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And that was it. That was the end of the story we got. But Harriet Tubman was so much more than that.
9: She guided Union boats up the river, and she moved from port to port, from place to place along the riverbank, where the enslaved people could come and be rescued and be taken to freedom.
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1: Let me pivot from that for 1 second. Yesterday, Kings of Leon dropped a new song called Cold Blue Dawn. I'm really loving the vibe of what will be a new album November 6th, I believe. If you haven't checked it out, it's streaming. Highly recommend. Aerosmith, let's go. 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
1: Okay, my friends, I'm Teresa. I love you. Let's take advantage of this moment here to get qualified to go see Metallica in Vancouver. They're going to kick off the tour. You and a friend will be there on our dime, and you're going to be in the snake pit, a once-in-a-lifetime. It's so fantastic in the snake. There's so much room in the snake pit. You're not smashed together, sweating and cramped. You've got your own private walkway to the bathroom. You can walk to any little area that you want. It's made for you to be able to see the band right up in the stage, no matter what. It's cool. 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

104.7 WIOT, Toledo's Rock. Time to notch this thing up. Last couple hours of the workday. Big Rig hopping in. Yes, we got the good stuff, man. We're talking everything. Money, Metallica, what the dumb of the day story today, which has got to be one of the most bizarro plane incidents. And I'm not talking about the whole terrorism cockpit thing. That's not this. This is no pants, incredible service. That'll come up.

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Using excessive sarcasm is much better than punching your coworker in the face. 104.7 WIOT.

Toledo's Rock 104.7 WIOT. Another hell of a year for Bryan Adams. I mean, his new album didn't do all that much. That came out last year, not this year, but he's still been touring on it. Him and Pat Benatar and Neil Giraldo have been having a good time together, getting on stage, doing some collabs. A couple of times that Pat has come out and done like the Tina Turner song and stuff with him, which is pretty cool to see. It's Big Empty STP on this Thursday with Big Rig.

1047 WIOT. Foo Fighters are going to play the last AC/DC power update this weekend in New Jersey, East Rutherford, of course, because they got moved to the Nor'easter last weekend. That pretty much canceled everything that got in its way. It's Best of You.

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Whether it's artificial or actual, we lack all intelligence here. Guaranteed human.

0: 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It's Big Rig, our iHeartRadio Music Festival. Everybody from the Pumpkins to Weezer. All these amazing shows, man. The Goo Goo Dolls when they did Iris. What a night. I mean, that whole building was just on fire and singing at the top of their lungs. Even Johnny Resnick was like, you could tell by the look on his face. He was getting pretty choked up, pretty hardcore. Watch it on Hulu. Watch it on Disney Plus. It doesn't matter. It's there on demand right now.
1: See
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1: For us, it's strange because wherever you are on a Tuesday night, you know, it has to be Friday night. And then you realize it has to be New Year's Eve. And that is a hell of a thing to come down from. But to get up to it takes really getting inside the songs. And if you really get inside the songs, you're not thinking about your laundry because right. you're in them. And particularly for me as a singer, I have to be in them to be able to sing them.
2: 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You know, you've given them to the audience and they kind of give them back to you. So it's always fun to play them.
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We're just going to wait and find out. I don't think anything new music-wise. I just don't know if they're going to go in and do that kind of project. Maybe some festival shows, perhaps. They kind of shied away from those. I don't know. Simisonic, it's closing time.

0: 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We have got just days left. If you're trying to get in on the opening night of Metallica in Vancouver, Big Rig, Q Prime has hooked us up with this, man. I mean, they've got you in stage tickets. That's the snake pit. You're coming home with an autograph set list. They've got your hotel, airfare, ground transportation. 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Awesome, right? And this prize could be yours. 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

104.7 WIOT, Toledo's Rock. Still probably got about 3 weeks before they close off the bookings for the Sublime Cruise. If you want to head out, it's on the highest of high seas for Reef Madness. It's them, a ton of their friends, a ton of tattoo artists, and a really chill vibe right before the holidays get here. Because it's like the weekend before Thanksgiving. So, yeah, before all your relatives come in town and destroy everything with their talk of politics and other nonsense. I know. Get away and have some fun.

0: Toledo's Rock. 104.7 WIOT. They've been back in the States here over the last couple of months, just kind of hopscotching around, reunited for the first time in a long time for Jetman. They didn't do as big of a tour as we thought they were gonna, but I think a lot of that just has to do with cost and demand. I mean, that's really it. Cost being the most thing. It's like, you know, any show right now that's kind of tertiary, people just aren't spending that money.
1: Yes.

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1: I would have to say that I've only just begun. I hope that the next 1,000 years of my life are full of creative opportunities and challenges. Probably the most creative element in my life is being a rock steady dad, because every day is new and every day is fun and interesting and magical and full of wonder, and I get to re-experience the whole thing of being a human being through the eyes of this child. 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

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Nickelback is going to be doing a handful of our Jingle Ball shows this year. We do those every year with iHeartRadio in New York, D.C., Nashville, just a handful of them. And the next thing you'll see them doing is the Hondo Rodeo, which is down in Tampa, Florida, next February, which I got to be honest, that's not a bad place to be in February. See Nickelback. And a stadium show. It's going to be fun. Plus, who doesn't love a rodeo, man? Watching guys just getting jacked all around.

0: 104.7 WIOT. The days are winding down, but the cash is winding up. It's Big Rig. Monday is the day. Day one of $1,000 chances. And it's just going to keep on keeping on right into November, right up until almost Thanksgiving. That's a lot of money. But there's a lot of things coming in the next few months. I mean, if you're a parent, you got kids, if they're doing any kind of sport, those payments just keep coming, right? Then you got the holidays on you. November, of course, Thanksgiving, Christmas, New Year's. Oy. And then, God forbid, you got a kid in college. Second half of the year's tuition's coming. If you're taking care of that, all this money can help. Just be listening. 9 a.m. through 5 p.m. starting Monday for the keywords. 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

Toledo's Rock 104.7 WIOT. I was talking about Bret Michaels recently on the set of Grown Ups 3. He showed up because he and Adam Sandler know each other well, and a couple of other people on the cast and then the staff. So when he showed up, I guess he had a flat tire. So they literally helped him change the flat. He didn't have like an entourage or anybody with him. He just came rolling up in there by himself. We don't know whether he's going to be in the movie or not, but something tells me, yeah.

If you haven't done it, make 104.7 WIOT your number one preset on our iHeartRadio app. Talked to a roadie buddy of mine the other day. I was like, hey, do you know what the story is to the whole Jimmy Eat World thing? And he's like, yeah, I got a buddy who was there. So Jim Adkins was getting ready to perform. They were doing a show in Mexico City, and he noticed a shadow cloud in his vision. And he saw doctors on site who diagnosed him with a detached retina and were like, dude, if you perform, it could be serious. So he's had surgery. He's back home. They are back on the road coming up in November.

1047 WIOT. Humans were not created to sit in silence. We were born to be loud.

0: 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Imagine standing there inside the stage, staring up at James and Lars and Kirk and Rob as they're sweating profusely. You're within reaching distance. You're in the snake pit. Metallica, Vancouver, opening night of the M72 tour. This could be you, kid. I'm telling you. It's big rig. You just got a tap contest when you're listening to us inside the iHeartRadio app. That's it. You're going to scroll to the Metallica flyaway, and you're going to get yourself in there. Come back every day, all the way through Sunday for your chance.
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7: In baseball, only one wild card series remains as the White Sox swept the Astros with a 7-3 Game 2 win. The Yankees scored 9 runs for the second straight day, eliminating the Red Sox 9-2 in Game 2, and the Padres finished off the Cubs 4-1 to move on. In the one series that remains, the Phillies got back-to-back homers by Kyle Schwarber and Bryce Harper in the 8th inning to tie the Braves at 3, and Alec Boehm won it with an opposite field shot in the 10th. Game 3 has been moved to tonight at 8 Eastern on NBC and Peacock. And in the NFL, disgruntled Pittsburgh cornerback Joey Porter Jr. is headed to Dallas for 2 future draft picks. Porter has not played a snap this season as he's still recovering from a back injury. The Steelers are in Cleveland tonight for Thursday Night Football, 8:15 Eastern on Amazon Prime Video. I'm Andy West with your iHeartRadio Sports Report.
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1: Tomorrow's Friday. Just want to point that out. 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We appreciate you listening on that ride home. We'll help get you through with some AC/DC. They're next. 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
1: A great guitar solo from Lynyrd Skynyrd. 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Linkin Park's next. 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
1: 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Help reduce the impact your meals have on the environment by going meatless one day a week. When we all chip in, our world becomes a better place. 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
1: Pearl Jam may have named their new drummer. They introduced a new drummer at a show last weekend named Abe Loreal Jr. And his drum set, the bass drum, had a big question mark on it. So we don't know. Yeah, we don't know what they're doing, but hopefully that's the guy. We'll just have to wait and see. Pearl Jam, here's Alive.

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1: 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Soundgarden's final album with vocals from Chris Cornell. It's being worked on. Looks like it'll be out in 2027 if you're a Soundgarden fan. Chris Cornell with his other band, Audioslave. Here's Like a Stone.

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Guaranteed human.